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0: 413, 975 Airport Road, the West Bruce Square Shopping Center. 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

Baker 312, Baker 413. Stuff is going to be a white male, 6'2", 36 years of age, wearing a gray t-shirt, blue jeans, white tennis shoes, and a tan button-up shirt.

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0: Thank you, Sienna area. Caller came up online requesting a Spanish interpreter. We got an interpreter on PX. No one triaged the call. No further details at this time.
1: What's up?
2: Here's 7, can I call?
0: Ping unit 10-8 for South.
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0: Charlie 312 1020.
3: Research Park at 565 West Town.
0: And description?
3: Abandoned November SOB 585 on a gray Honda Civic. It's 1085 just says 1 for TC.
0: I need a unit route research and 565 for TC.
4: We're
2: Lima 11. Lima 11, I'm out with a male, blue jeans, gray t-shirt, out at Moe's at airport in the parkway. Nativity 8 round, code 1 for 1075, thoughts.
0: Lima 11, 10-4, can you switch your traffic to south? I'm advising them now.
2: 11, negative, I'm the only supervisor on west, I can't switch.
0: Lima 11, south has 1058 en route for that call.
2: 10-4, is there a unit en route?
0: There's two.

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1: Charlie 35, Charlie 4, Charlie Viva. It's going to be 1051 related. Husband got an altercation with the son. Son fell down the stairs.
0: Okay.

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2: Did I copy?

0: Charlie 35, Charlie 412, be advised, they're buzzing the subject armed with a knife. He wanted the 1035 to son. He's 1056.
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0: Baker 412, Echo 84, 4800 Whitesburg Drive at Kava. 1069 area for a subject wearing a pink blouse, possibly driving a navy blue Dodge Ram in reference to a 1051 on West. Advising of a 1051 that's happening. Advising they were pushed down the stairs, but Rapid SOS is pulling them at Kava. Just 1069 area and CT from Finder.
1: Josh.
0: Baker 413 status.
2: Go on.
0: 1310-4.
3: Shortly after the altercation occurred.
1: We copy. Do those south units copy? Can they 65 with it?
3: 10-4. They're en route to the 1020 now to check the area for her vehicle.
1: Echo 85-10-4.
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0: 10-46, 111 on South Parkway to around 2215.
1: Charlie 46, 10-4.

paper 412-84. The caller's advising to the mother of the 1051 that's happening on West. She's advising she saw the altercation and then left and came to Cava. She is requesting contact with officers. She's a Hispanic female, pink shirt, staying in front of Cava.

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1: Baker 36.
0: Baker 43, Baker 36, 408 Pratt Avenue at Waffle House. Caller is advising there's a vehicle in the parking lot that is playing loud music, shaking her windows. Caller is originally calling from 711 Holmes, who's not requesting contact. Hello, 10-4.
1: Baker 313, 43, can touch my tube, you know.
0: Baker 43, copy, you can 10-22.

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1: Number 5. 10-4, 10-23, just one. Let me advise him. Huntsville and Charlie 35.
0: Four,
1: can you switch to 5 for yourself?
0: Four.
1: Echo 84, Charlie 412 is switching to 5 for Baker 412.

0: 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I'm at a Waffle House. Code 100 to North 2 tonight.
1: Okay, 13, we got.

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1: 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Oh, 48, 9.
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3: Charlie, Alpha 0, Charlie 2 on Black Lincoln Navigator.
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1: 314, both units.
0: Now 314, now 316, 2421 Mount Vernon Road. Make contact with the complainant in reference to his mother standing in the middle of the road, stating that she's schizophrenic and has been saying weird things. Subject's black female, 36, pink shirt, black tights, black turban.
1: Make contact.

0: 548, Echo 74, 3625 Kennard Avenue. Caller's advising that his son is 1097, refusing to leave, advising that he has access to a toy, 1049, and an electric wheelchair.
1: Control 1098, miscellaneous copy.
2: Both you.
3: Baker 43, Baker 36, 8300, Hunley Drive, apartment 6. Callers advising they heard shots fired and a bullet hit their building. We're still waiting for further.
2: I 17, no cop.
3: 17, 10-4.

0: Top 48, Echo 74, they're advising subject's going to be a black male, 36, no shirt, white shorts, knee brace, in a wheelchair.
1: Multiple 911 calls. We're still waiting for further.
2: What's the last one?
1: 2-4.
3: 5 copy tonight.
1: Baker 313-10-4, need another unit in the 500 Webster Drive apartment, Bravo, in reference to shots. Baker 43, another caller at 500 Webster Drive apartment, Bravo, advised they heard the same thing, and it's unknown if a bullet hit their building. They're just calling in reference to the same shots call.

0: People do it. That's the other unit tonight.
1: Papa, does CR unit tonight?
2: CR unit tonight.
0: Alright, 312.
2: Can you switch to north?
3: 1022 on square.
4: And 312 on north.
1: Charlie 312, can you start route to 2421 Mount Vernon Road?
4: Can one of the units talk to you for about a few minutes?
0: 256-735-6624.
5: I'm not on
3: Webster. Baker 313-4. Be advised, one of the callers to 911 advised the vehicle description was a black Chrysler 300.
5: What was the address they called in on Webster?
3: Baker 313-500 Webster, Apartment Bravo.
5: I'm out on Webster.
3: Take a 362.

0: Baker 36, Baker 313. We're still receiving 911 calls about the possible offender. They're advising it was a male and a female standing outside together, and another male shot 1049 in a black Chrysler. It was on Webster, and it was a black male, 28, wearing a black top, black jeans, possibly shot the 1049 around 11 times. We're still waiting for further as we're receiving multiple calls on this.
1: Becker 313, Temple.

0: There's a silver Jeep Liberty eastbound on Webster that supposedly is involved in this, turning southbound on Washington.
1: Baker 313, 10-4. Baker 43, copy.
2: 313, is this crossover continued eastbound on Webster?
1: Again, silver Jeep Liberty eastbound on Webster.

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1: Ten four, need another unit en route to 800 Hunley.
0: Vega 313, not on Hunley, the caller on which.
1: Vega 313, you advise you need Baker 413 to 500 Webster.
0: Yeah.
1: Baker 413, copy.
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0: Echo 74, 1069 Animal. Lane, caller's advising that their neighbor's dog continue to get out and are chasing people down the street. I don't know if anyone's been bit yet. The dogs live at 4431 McLean.
1: Silver Jeep Liberty at 1002 Hoover.
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0: 6-4,
2: 10-4.

0: Baker 313, scope on here. I'm going to be back and route to Webster.
1: Baker 313, 10-4.
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1: 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Al 314 units on Mount Vernon Road, status.
2: Vega 313, second vehicle involved, it's going to be a Golden Impala. Supposedly that is the brother of the individuals that are out with over on Hoover.
3: Baker 313, 10-4, Baker 43, Baker 36, copy.
0: 10-4, we're both about to.
3: 10-4.
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0: About 48 out of 412 says. X 74 off 315 status. Top 315, 74.
1: 44 Charlie 412, back out at 4703 University Drive, budget breaks, shot motion, number one activation.
2: 4000.
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0: 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Caller is advising his wife trying to take his cell phone to the car to let it charge.
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0: 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Callers advising that they're in an altercation with their mother.
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0: 10-4, I'm still there.

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2: Four. 312 units on Mount Vernon Road status. 316-10-4.
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0: 57-10.
3: Westbound Alpha, we saw Jordan over fast.
0: 10-4 description.
3: It's a white male, no shirt, black shorts. Let's go.

0: Dial 43, 315, 1051. Dial 43, 315, 1503 Midland Road, Apartment Bravo. Callers advising that their wife's 1097 and more let the caller retrieve items from the residence. Subject's going to be a black female, 56, in a burgundy gown.
1: Yeah.

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0: Alpha 110 Lima 210, 1507 Shimano Street. Callers advising that their father is 1056 and 1041 to their mother. And that there's also a possible 1049 in the residence with no ammunition. A white male, 50s, blue shirt, gray shorts, named Gregory Williams.
1: Leave it to Jenko.
2: Jenko.
3: Alabama Tag Kilo Tango Mike 997. Swerving all over the roadway, brake checking and speeding. Nothing further. 2008, Huntsville clear.

Yeah, Sun-70, 1063 reckless driver. 1063 in the area of U.S. Highway 72 on County Line Road for a silver Ford truck, Alabama tag, Kilo Tango Mike 997, swerving and driving recklessly all over the roadway. Last thing going eastbound on Highway 72, nothing further. 2009, Huntsville clear.

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0: 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Now 43 off 36, Shady Lane Drive and Sparkman Drive. Callers advising out there is vehicles driving loudly down the road and playing loud music.
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2: 36
1: again. 10.2, those are going to call advise on that call.
0: Alpha 55, 10-4. Alpha 315, 10-4.

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0: Baker's Retail, 1069 Southern. 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It's a gold Tahoe with off-road tires backed up to the wood line. It's occupied by 3 to 4, possibly white males or Hispanic males, negative tag. 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
0: Baker 312, Parkway and University, northbound access. Caller advisors, a silver Jeep Liberty stalled in the roadway and won't start, has its hazards on.
1: Copy.
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0: Unit 178, 1063, possible 1056 driver. 1063 in area of 2108 Sullivan Road for an olive green hatchback or station wagon, tag 47-Charlie-383, occupied by Melissa Britt. Subject is 1049, possible 1051 charges, has access to knives, visor is the male subject as well, unknown name, also 1049. Advised that they left from their residence, 1056, driving to this 1020. No further details, 20-30 hours, Huntsville clear.
1: Roger Briggs.
2: Very good, 313, can you send me a message?

0: 10-4. Speaker 312, the car came up on the line advising they got to jump off and they're moving to the parking lot. They didn't advise which parking lot they were in, but they're going to be in a silver Jeep Liberty.
1: Power copy.
0: Lima 11, this will be the third.
2: 10-4, just do a PF for that location and you can cancel those units.
0: And 10-4, Charlie 44, Charlie 414, copy, 10-22.

minus 1070, 1063 possible, 1056 driver. 1063, the area of 2108 Sullivan Road for an olive green hatchback or station wagon. Alabama tag 47 Charlie 383, occupied by Melissa Britt, armed with a 1049, possibly has 1051 charges, also has knives too. Also occupied by a male, unknown name. Both subjects are 1049. Left this area, 1056, advising they were headed downtown. Left 2108 Sullivan Road approximately an hour ago. Nothing further. 2035, I'm clear.

0: Units 1070, 1063, 1056 driver. 1063 for olive green hatchback station wagon 47 Charlie 3 occupied by Melissa Brett, armed with a 1049 9mm, possible 1051 charges, has access to knives as well. She's 1056 en route to possible clubs downtown or on west. Unknown direction of travel at this time. Further 2036 Huntsville clear.
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0: Mercedes Avenue and Mountain Park Circle. Callers advising that there is a suspicious camper in the area, stating that there's possible 1079 activity in relation to that camper.
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0: Charlie 414, Echo 85, 1050, possible injury, Charlie 6. Charlie 414, Echo 85, Oakwood Road and Research Park Boulevard. Advising of a 1050, possible injury. Over to Travis Road now.
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1: Yeah, it picks up.
0: Lima 210.
2: 63-1034 center from south. 63 for a black, correction, black Chrysler 300 and a gold Chevy Impala. One of the vehicle's tail lights may have been 1034. Black 300 is possibly armed with a rifle. Is that on hold and notify? Nothing further. 2046 on school clear.
0: I think the tail lights may have been 1034. Black Chrysler 300 is possibly armed with a long rifle 1049. If found, pull and notify. No further details. 2046, Huntsville clear.
3: Limit 2-tow is exact.
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1070, 1063, 1056 driver. 1063 in the area of 10370 Memorial Parkway for a silver Ford F-150. 7320 Bravo Tango Mike 1. Last seen going northbound. Nothing further. 2047 Huntsville clear.

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0: 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Yes, I said 10-4.
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1: You're seeing UConn.
0: Tagging description.
1: I want the drive all tag on a red Chrysler 300.
0: Very 4 tall, 10-4.
2: Yeah, I'm out.
0: 10-4.
3: Out 412, same traffic.
0: Out 412, 10-4.
2: Well, I'll probably be 3,000 yards.
0: Out for you, 10-4.

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1: 314 Zephyr.
2: Three cutter.

0: that University Drive says. What's that for?
1: Shaker 413, 9 Shaker Farm Lane.
2: Caller's advising her girlfriend is making 1075 threats to 1035 herself. They're now advising to lock herself in the bathroom. We're still waiting for further.
1: 13, I copy. Baker 43 is en route with me.

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0: Baker 43, Baker 413. Says he's going to be a white female, 41 years of age, wearing a white shirt, black leggings, named Catherine English. She's now getting into a gray Ford Focus, attempting to leave the residence. I think she previously had scissors. Unknown if she still has them at this time. We're still waiting for further from the caller.
1: Everything we got.
0: Lima 17, Charlie 412, 1016 on area, Charlie 3. Lima 17, Charlie 412, in the area of 2489 Marabou Circle. One had a 911 hang up from this 1020 that attempted to collect that voicemail.
2: 17, I copy.
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0: You need us 1018 10-6 miles after Charlie 2. Twenty-five fifty-one Bob Wallace Avenue is the big A. There's a homeless subject sleeping, refusing to move. All unknown clothing description. Caller just wants the subject to move along.
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1: I got you.
2: Charlie 312, copy your 10-8 back on West. Can you send on the remainder of your traffic?
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1: Alpha 36 10 4.
4: 7 10 8 0 2 3. I'll be 10 7 0 6 3.
1: 4.
2: 59 10 8 0 1.
1: 10 1 10 4. 3 12 10 4. 3 36 10 4.
4: Alpha. 3 6 8 10 4.
1: 14 10. 14 4. 43, Baker 413. The caller advised the subject's no longer 1097, but they're still requesting contact in reference to 1043 of items in the home.
4: Baker 65, 10 4.
0: 67, 10 8, 4 and 6.
1: Baker 6 7 10 4.

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1: 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Mercy 5, 10-20.
0: South Pole Park, 23, up.
1: 10-4, tell you the description.
0: Alabama Alpha 1, Alpha 1, UTSO, on a red sedan.
1: Baker 6, 5, 10-4.
2: Pat, just be advised, this address is flagged for PSI, black male, Avery Smith, calls at false 1037 calls for people at his door. Subject is never able to provide camera footage.
1: Ten four.
2: And route 48. Now for slot 10-4.
1: Lima 110, 10-4. As this is secondhand information from the wife that have the stroller, suspect white male, late 20s, white shirt.
0: Oh.
1: Take a 4-10-4.
3: 414, same traffic.
1: 10-4.

0: He's an Advocate of 705. Colors of eyes on the suspect has a white four-door pickup, unknown model.
1: Alvin Tag, Alpha Zero, Delta 7, Echo Whiskey Alpha, seen swerving all over the road. Last seen headed eastbound on Hobbs. Nothing further. 2105, once clear.
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0: South 315, 1051. South 315, 2100 Lynn Road. Caller's advising they're in a verbal altercation with their ex. Still getting further.
1: Very cool.
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0: Ah, Fort Hall, 74.
3: Baker 65, Baker 67, status.
1: Baker 10, 10, 4, 8. 10, 4, 10, 8, 10, 6, POC.
0: 4, I'm still there.
2: What's that?
3: 10.
2: What's that? I spoke with the complainant. They don't need any police in this matter. It's just all the 8.

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1: Now 54-10-4. Now 4-12, caller's advising subject is going to be a black male, 43, blue polo, khaki pants, with a black bag, southbound on force towards 192 Harris.
0: 4-12.

0: 443, clear over 10-10.
1: Charlie, 443,
0: 3700, go.
1: 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Take 43-10-4.
2: 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Route 412, 10-4. Route 48, 10-4.
3: 212 and 10-8, Route 4.
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0: Delta 874 victim. In Winchester, apartment 103, Bill and Charlie. Letting their brother took their vehicle to Red Mazda 6 sedan.
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0: Tag description.
1: Alfred, Island Tag 47 Charlie 69 X Ray Yankee on a silver Saturn Ion. I think it's 10 feet off that one.
0: About 315 so far.
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0: 6, 7, Charlie 6, 12, 62, Charlie 6.
1: Charlie 6, 12, 57, 71, Oakwood, Visa, at Oakwood.
0: Apartment 6305, attempt to contact 3-year-old white male, Sean Hambly. Caller advised he's been sick for weeks, refused to get medical attention. Advising they had contact with him earlier this date. Horse lives alone, drives an unknown color Equinox, they're concerned for his welfare.
1: You can take away to Charlie 6-7.
0: Possibly. 6-7 status.
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0: 57. Carl T. Jones in Whitesburg.
1: Tag description.
0: From Whitesburg.
1: 10-4 tag description.
0: 57. It's going to be Alabama tag. Mike Alpha Lima. Mike 4 November on a blue Mustang.

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2: 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Pencil clear.
0: About 3:15, negative all three sides for a King unit.
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2: Area. Charlie 6-7, 1325, Old Monroe Road, Vietnam Road, Flats. Caller has advised multiple vehicles revving their engine and racing in the parking lot.
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0: 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We have 110. We advise we have an additional caller on the line advising it's in front of building 5 in the laundry area, advising one subject revving a vehicle and 3 or 4 males standing around outside.
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1: 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Sounds okay.

0: 54 or 55, 1054. Altitude 455, 5990, Palapa, Wavaho. Make contact with a complainant in reference to their white Toyota Camry, possible tag Whiskey Alpha Hotel 578354. Advise that the subject was headed down Winchester.
1: Direction travel.
0: Is that they were headed towards Winchester.
2: Tower. Hey, this is 5-10-4.

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2: 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He's code 1. He said he'll contact his daughter.
1: Okay, 10-4.
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2: 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Leaving 212, 10-4.

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2: Alright, India unit tank.
1: I'll put that India unit tank.
3: Mm-hmm.
1: Leave it to 11. Go ahead for India 14.
2: Give the India set track 754 Pulaski, Winchester.
3: Happy to call. I'm working on it now.
2: Attack to that vehicle should be Yankee Alpha Hotel 5783. I made a white 2015 Toyota Camry.
1: That's where it's okay.
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0: Bigger 57, it's going to be Fern Park Apartments. I'm going to be on the east side entrance.
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2: 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Final 1020 is going to be in front of Burger King.
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0: 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Delta 8 status. 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
1: 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Lima 1-10-7-4.
0: Well, Tiger left eastbound with us, and that can't be correct.
2: South 54, you advise eastbound on Winchester.
1: What? 14, can I get one of those units off? Of?
2: Console clear.
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0: Tiger 57, northbound Memorial Parkway Access Road, pulling into the mall.
1: 10-4, timing system.
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1: 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Alpha 315, copy.
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0: 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Leave it 2-12-412, 1400 Evangel Drive, Downtown Rescue Mission. Make contact with the complainant at the church on the corner. They're advising that they had a male subject in altercation with them that threatened to 1034 them.
1: That's a blowout.
2: 412, 10-4.

11-10, Charlie 6, 12-10, 6-9, subject Charlie 6, Alpha. 110, Charlie 612, 171 Trademark Drive at Daystar Church. Caller's advising he can see subjects on camera, black male, black female, walking around the property, currently sitting outside. Seating area, requesting they be removed from the property.

0: 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Not 43, can you turn on that? Not 43, 10-4.
1: Negative 2-12, 10-9-7.
0: Negative 2-12, 10-4. Negative 2-12, out 4-12, the advised subject is going to be a black male, 20s, maroon shirt, black sweatpants.
1: Negative 2-12, stop.
2: Baker 57, in the area of 2275 Cecil Ashburn. I was on the line advising her caller lost control. It's negative injuries are entrapment, but they're a Spanish speaking caller and speaking to someone in the background and not the call taker. We're still trying to get further for vehicle description.
1: Copy.
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0: Unit 1070, Tennessee 24 vehicle. Tennessee for a white 2015 Toyota Camry, album tag, Yankee Alpha Hotel 5783. 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
1: Unit 1070, 1063, 1054 vehicle. 1063 for a white 2015 Toyota Camry Alabama tag, Yankee Alpha Hotel 5783, last 4 VIN 8618, taking around 2200 hours from 5990 Pulaski Pike. No further details. 2233, humps up there.
2: Oh, yes, 1070, 1063, 1054. 1063 for a white 2015 Toyota Camry, Alabama tag, Yankee Alpha, Hotel 5783, last 4 of the VIN 8618, taken from around 2200 hours from 5990 Pulaski Pike. If I'm holding on, anything further? 2233, also clear.
3: Charlie 414 tonight.
0: And 414, 10-4.

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3: 10-4.
2: I'll be the Pinehurst Department on the last.
1: 10-4, go ahead with the tag description.
2: Al 6-5, Alabama, Tam, Alabama tag, Yankee Alpha Hotel 5783. Vehicles unoccupied. I'll be in the back parking lot.
1: 10-4, need another unit en route to Pinehurst Department. Al 45, 10-4.
0: So the Pinehurst.
1: 10-4. Alpha 55, 10-4.

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0: 6-4. I'll be in route for you.
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3: Baker 57, can I get a 1059 next in line? Be advised, it is going to be on the other side of the guardrail, approximately 15, 20 feet off the road.
4: Baker 57-10-4.
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5: And PSC.
4: And 422-39.
3: Baker 57. Also be advised, it is also down in a concrete ditch as well.
4: Baker 57-10-4.

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0: you know, 770, 1063, reckless driver. 23 in the area of Jordan and Sparkman Drive for a gray Nissan Maxima, tag Alpha 3 Hotel Romeo 51, swerving and driving recklessly on the roadway. Last seen turning eastbound onto Sparkman, occupied by a black male, 20s, and black female. No further details. 2241, Huntsville clear.
1: Alpha 6, 971.
0: Alpha 69, 1020.
1: Yeah, Hawking.
2: Charlie 5, Romeo Alpha, Alpha on a gray SUV.
0: Alpha 69, 10-4.
3: Alpha
0: 45.
3: Can you notate that there's audio and video camera at the leasing office of Pinehurst that potentially catches the other shown camera? Shall we turn it?
0: 45, 10-4.
1: Correct.
0: Move to 11, 10-4.

0: Units in 70-10 Zulu after driving. This is Jordan Sparkman for Gray Nissan Maxima. Album tag Alpha 3 Hotel Romeo 5-1. Driving reckless, swerving in the road. By a black male, black female. Last name Egon Sparkman. 22-43 on Twitter.
1: Alpha 9 10-4. Leave it to sell a copy. The address will be 3313 McDowell.
2: Subject. Okay. 11, 10-20. I see
1: Leroy. Go ahead with description.
2: Black male on a motorbike.
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0: Charlie 412, 1064. The 19 Alpha Eastbound 565 to Chapel Moore Parkway.
1: Dark closed sedan, padded on 10-7 exit ramps.

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Unit 1070, 1030, missing person. 1034, a 24-year-old Hispanic male, Edwin Maldonado, 102701, brown eyes, probably 5'6". Last seen at PSC, no phone on his persons. Be at court at 06-226 at 030. If located, hold notified.

24-year-old Hispanic male, Edwin Maldonado, date of birth 10/27/01, black hair, brown eyes, approximately 5'6", last known location, PSC, no phone on his person, no known whereabouts, expected to be at court on 06/22/2026 at 0830 hours. Located, notify Dia Fuqua at 256-797-1598. 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South 69, Lima 212 status. Lima 212, 10-4. KZV for a 2010 Red Mazda 6, Alvin Tag 47, House Whiskey Uniform, 4 Romeo, Class 4, 4907, taken from 210 Winchester Road, occupied by Oliver Hayden, is found hold notified 2256 hours.

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1: phone. 2212, 10-4.
0: 1.
1: Charlie 6,
0: 18, 20. University, River Parkway.
1: 2-10.
0: Okay, it's going to be a Ford sedan, gray in color. Yeah. Drive off tag, Long Lewis. We're 1023 at the light.
1: 10-4.
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3: There is 24.
0: 24-year-old Hispanic male, Edwin Maldonado, date of birth 10/27/01, black hair, brown eyes, approximately 5'6". Last known location was at PSC. No phone on his person, no known whereabouts. Expected to be at court on 6/22/26 at 08:30. If found, hold and notify. Nothing further. 23 or 3, that's clear.

0: Baker 412, 1069 area, Baker 1. Baker 412, Todd Mill in Mountain Gap. I was advising they hear a car alarm possibly coming from this intersection. Car is advising they live at 10102 Todd Mill, but they can hear it coming from this area. It's been going on for a while. Concern that's possibly someone trying to help.
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0: God, there's Julie Man. Do we have the caller back online? And that same subject, white male, unknown color shirt, over her fence at 3907 Montaloma. He's still talking to himself, yelling at nobody.
1: Careful.
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3: Number 61 up. Number 44 Alpha 4 Alpha 19 on a white VI sedan. 6-8 out with me.
0: 10-4.

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1: Baker 6-5, what's your name?
0: Baker 6-5, Baker 6-7, 415 Dallas Avenue. 911 received a caller on the line, hearing a female and a male in the background yelling and cursing at each other. Still waiting for further information.
1: Baker 6-5, what's your name?
2: Fifty Spinnaker Ridge, apartment 216. Advisor, exit 10B6, enforcement into the house. Aggressive. Last, she's a black male, 42 years old. Has a 1049.
1: Please say topic. November 10, watch shipping call.

0: Baker 6-5, Baker 6-7, 911 still on the phone with the caller. Negative voice contact with 911, but they can still hear the female in the background yelling and screaming. Can also hear her breathing on the phone. They're still trying to get further.
1: Oh, 10-4, Charlie 6-7, copy.
0: Baker 43-10-9, you were 10-1.
2: Baker 4-12, continue 2, he got
0: you. Yeah,
3: well. All right. I do not have to wait.
0: Baker 59-10-4.

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1: Oui.
0: Simple Tiger, sir.
1: Here's a gun, it's gonna be no tag on a white Honda Accord.
0: Baker 6-9-10-4.
2: Jump over their fence. Lead to land, 10-4. There's another caller at 306 Wilkes. The salvage has now jumped over their fence as well.
1: The vehicle's not stopping, it's still rolling.
0: 10-4, where's your 10-20?
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1: 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Negative, all of them.
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2: Big 7 caller, we need to go 10-9-7. Tisco Air, Wilkes, please.
0: Baker 43-10-4.
1: Charlie 412. Can you please swap my Charlie 67 call? I'm being around to Charlie 13.
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1: 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Negro 69 status.
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0: July 6, 1981. 7520, Highway 72, Chevron, Crescent Liquor Express, cooler perimeter, exit. Okay.
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0: If you haven't already, you can camp loop all over that Toyota Camry. We're all tonight.
1: 55, 10-4.
2: Baker 59, got one. Baker 43, and 10-22.
0: Yep.
3: Pencil clear.

0: over neighbors and the complaints. Don't have a description of the meal. It's going to be a white meal. And it's 30 is about average meal. Possibly lives down Archer on the corner. Down on Archer.
1: No further details. 2325, that's all clear.
2: 3 for 10, 54, Hawaii, 2015, Toyota Camry, Palo Tag, Yankee Alpha Hotel, 5783, vehicle's been recovered. Nothing further. 2326, that's all clear.
1: Alpha, 56, so far.

0: Joseph. So if caller's not 1097, he's about 15 minutes out in a great expedition. I'm attempting to text the actual girlfriend and see if she'll step out.
1: Just one. Hey, take the girlfriend. The other complaint in 1027.
0: 10-4.

0: はい。
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0: 7-3, go ahead.
1: 5771 Oakwood, Arizona, Oakwood. 6306, building 6. Someone just tabled their door handle to see if it was opened. 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
0: Okay, copy.
1: 1835.
0: That's just all good now.
1: Number
0: 5, 7, 7.

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1: Baker 6-8, go on.
0: Baker 6-8, 10-4.

Tony, to Swift driving. To Smears, one. All 12. For loud car driving up and down the street. Descriptions, no direction of travel. 2330 Hunts Square.

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0: William 11, 10-4.
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1: 65.
0: Alpha 65, Alpha 69, 4605 Master Lake Road. Callers advising that their friend's cousin damaged their property and owe them money, and now they're in a 1039.
1: Alpha 65, Temple.
2: Yep. I'm sober tonight.

0: L6506. My call is advising that two subjects are going to be outside. It'll be a black male, 23, red jacket, black female, 17, gray shirt, and fluff balls.
1: Four up that call. I'm sorry, sir.
0: Al 55, 10-4. Al 54, Al 56 says. 10-4.

Highest 1070, 1053, possible 1056 driver. 1063, the area is northbound Gallatin from the hospital for a silver Nissan Titan, Alabama tag, Alpha, Alpha, Foxtrot 8, Mike, Victor, occupied by three subjects, two passengers, 1056, driver was also questionable. Last seen head northbound Gallatin, unknown direction of travel. Nothing further, 2338, hustle clear.

Unit 70, 1060, on traffic. 1060, 101, Silver Nissan, Italian, Alabama. Alpha, Alpha, Fox, 8, Mike, Victor. 3 times, 2 passengers, can be 6 drivers. Questionable. Let's see, northbound Gallatin. Nothing from clear. 4 yards. Out 55 units at Mass and Lake Road, says. Also, out 55 units at Mass and Lake Road, says.

0: 이제 더 스타일했어. 네, 이제 시작해보아.
1: 45. 45, 10-9, you're 10-1.
2: Has a unit had contact with a Marvin Logan on a 1071 on Jordan Lane?
1: Right.
2: Can you respond to 33rd University Code 1, please?
1: Yeah. Number one, still there.
0: Make a 4-13-10-4.
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0: Make a 6-9-10-4.

Yeah, 1070, 1063, 1056 driver. 63 in the area, 101 Sibley Road at Huntsville Hospital for a silver Nissan Titan, tag Alpha 48 Mike Victor. Driver was 1056. Last seen heading northbound on Gallatin. Nothing further. 2343 Huntsville clear.

Top 56, 1050, negative injuries. Top 56, 2218 Memorial Parkway at Red Brick Apartments. Apartment Charlie 3, caller advising that their vehicle is in a hit and run in the parking lot. They're going to be 1023 in a black Honda Civic.

0: Tower 54 off 315, 1051. Four off 315, 2536 Garden Park Drive. Caller's advising they're in an altercation with their ex-boyfriend. He has access to pepper spray.
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0: The 6-9 is going to be using Sparkman just south of technology. I don't have any details, I'm still waiting for further.
1: Okay.

0: Charlie 6. I was going to get a silver sedan, a red two-door car, Corvette. No injuries.
1: Charlie 6, 9, Charlie.

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0: 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Connell Lodge, Oxford University.
1: Tag description.
0: Marble flag on a gray Honda SUV.
1: 9-10-4. Four out 412 status. 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

0: 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Charlie 414, Charlie 612, CC 90, Old Madison Pike at Papa Jack. 1050 is requesting 1055 for a male subject that's stating he feels unstable and unbalanced.
1: Charlie 612, I got that.
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2: Charlie 69, 10-4.

Leave a 110 Charlie 414, 26488 Valley Ridge Road, 1069 area for a white 2014 Dodge Durango, Alabama tag, Alpha 40 Delta 07, 478637. Callers from Birmingham advising this vehicle was 1054 yesterday and reported to her that the vehicle is possibly parked in this way. Advising that the ex-boyfriend has outstanding 1029s. Ronald Edward Wilson, 41787. Charlie 414 copy.

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2: 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It doesn't return to a Dodge Durango.
1: 10-4.

0: Okay, 612, 1022, please not close. Oh, that happened.
1: Sounds lovely.
2: This is paper 69, 4617 Carrington Boulevard. I was advising the resident that lives with this AD is currently shooting off fireworks. I think it happens every night. He just shot off two. It's unknown if he's going to continue or be done for the night.
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0: 412.
1: Charlie 412, 4120 Newton Road, Wallace Apartments, Building 4. As in, there's several subjects in the pool area making noise. Need units in 1875.
4: I'm sending it out there.
1: Charlie
0: 3210-4.
1: Sir, 10-8. 10-8-10-4. Charlie 6-8, Charlie 6-12, 10-6-7, Harrison, Charlie 6-Alpha. Charlie 6-12. 7669 Deacon Court, callers advising they're receiving threatening text messages and calls. I think it's from a black female, 31 years of age, unknown clothing named Brianna Thompson. I think there's a black male involved, unknown clothing named Xavier. Units around the Valley Ridge, we have us the 1028 is Alpha 40 Delta 0 Yankee.
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0: 56, aisle 54, possible 1039.
1: Aisle 54.
0: 54, aisle 56. In the area of Hill Street, callers advising that there's a bunch of people in a 1039. They can't advise an exact location for them.
1: Aisle 56,
0: Alpha 55, 10-4.
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2: 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UDS 10-18-10-6-9 North Charlie 1.
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0: 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Charlie 6, 9, 10, 81, hold up, Charlie 6, Alpha. Charlie 6, 9, 6, 4, 6, 4, Greenbrier Parkway, racetrack fuel. 10, 81, hold up.
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1: Alpha 54, 10-4. Leave it to 11 status. Alpha 48, 10-4. 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

0: Alpha 5 off 315, 1069 subject. Alpha 5 off 315, 6227 Pisco Drive. Caller is rising up. They have a subject 1087 that they want to remove from their home. They disconnected the line. Negative answer on callback.
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1: Devil.
0: Over.
1: Charlie's response, over.

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4: 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Myself will be en route to Baker 59.
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He is on Hawthorne status. Figure 59 10-4. V-15 on concrete traffic.

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1: Moving on to 4. Baker 43, 1051, Baker 5. Baker 43, 245, Governors at Women and Children's. Med 13. Women and Children's are trying to discharge a juvenile female to their grandfather, but the juvenile is consistently saying she doesn't know the man. Plus, the hospital has dealt with the juvenile before and knows for a fact that the male is her grandfather. They're just concerned for his welfare. If the juvenile does leave with him, that she might physically harm him. They're also advising that Med 13 is typically used for psych patients. Unit
2: 1875.
1: 13, I'm in route.
0: Figure 4, 13, 10, 4. 7, I'm turning
1: 97. 7, 10, 4.
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0: Fingers 51, 403 Webster Drive. Advising the subjects from the 1034 to occupy earlier on Webster are now back riding through the neighborhood. It's a black Chrysler 300. 10 to 15 minutes ago. It's unknown if they're still in the area. 1069 area for service. And 1018, 1085.
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0: Figure 6-5, turbo.
2: Figure 56, figure 51, continue to turn around.
3: Well, I'll copy it. Stay right to 8-5.
0: That's okay.

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0: some sort of Delta 8 Alpha 412.
1: Alpha 412.
0: Delta 8 Alpha 412. 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
2: 26, 1023 on that.
0: 26, 10-4.

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1: So, Parker, open.

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2: Baker 413, 1054, unauthorized use, Baker 1. 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Caller is requesting 1017 in reference to her ex-husband taking her 2007 black Nissan 350Z. She's also advising she can track the vehicle and wants the vehicle towed back to her AD.
3: 1410-4.
0: For 13, 10, 10.
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1: 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It's going to be on a white Chevy Malibu.
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0: 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Caller is advising they're in an apartment. Charlie stating that a male subject is hanging around the apartment complex, hiding in between apartments. Hiding subject is possibly a Carlos. Unknown subject description at this time.
1: Two
2: blue, copy
0: 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Question 4. 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Alpha 5 says. 10-4.
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3: Yeah.
2: Al-55, Al-56, back out at 6227 Fiscal Drive. Callers advising that they want the mail subject removed from their home. They disconnected the line.
3: 5-10-4, we're in route.
4: 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Baker 43, you can get out.
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0: Baker 57, Baker 59, 1059 area.
1: Baker 59.
0: Baker 57, Baker 59, in the area of 1004, Branscombe Circle. 911, they received an extended 911 on the line advising there was a white male, approximately 5'9", on a scooter near this 1020, possibly 1079. We're still waiting for further callers advising he believes it's suspicious activity.
1: Seven, 59, 7.

0: Baker 57, Baker 59, be advised the text to 911 caller has now called 911 for the same male subject. It's a white male, 25, dark sweatpants and an unknown color tank top. He's on a scooter. Seems suspicious. Still going to be at 1004 Branscombe Circle.
1: This is Honeycutt.
0: Four. 9-4.

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2: We'll be making contact with a white female from Loose Grove.
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0: Baker 6-5, 1069, Georgia.
1: Baker 6-5.
0: Baker 6-5, northbound Parkway ramp to 565 eastbound. Callers advising there's a possible white male, possibly late 30s, wearing a white shirt, blue shorts, currently walking on ramp. They're advising he's at risk of being hit.
1: This is when I called the LB around for the unit 1055.
0: 357-10-4.

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0: 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Let me left 3 days to get this set.
1: Nice system. Tower.
0: Charlie 6-4. Tonight's on 6.
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0: Charlie 64, 1016 on harassment, Charlie 6. Charlie 64, 6278 University Drive at Circle K. Caller's advising there's a male on the score acting belligerent and yelling. Medium at 1018, Tiffany Dot.
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0: okay. Yep, 67, I'll be en route with. 10-4.

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0: Charlie 67, Charlie 69, 1081, Charlie 6.
1: 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Good.
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0: Charlie 612, are you advising you're en route?
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0: Charlie 67, copy.

0: 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Leo?
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0: Delta 8, Alpha 55 at 3904 Memorial Parkway. Caller can, correction, call taker can hear yelling in the background with a Spanish speaker trying to speak to them or trying to get a translator.
1: Delta 8, Alpha 54.
2: Nothing, can 1022
0: on me now. Aircraft. 10-4, I'm so clear. Alpha 55, Alpha 56. Caller is advising it's possibly going to be at 1037. I advise that someone attempted to 1037 and they have something in their hand.

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1: Alpha 2-5-10-4, the caller just advised the subject left southbound on Memorial Parkway. He did 1037 to the residence, but was chased off. Subject's going to be a black male, 50s, 60s, gray shirt, black cap, light blue pants.
0: Follow copy.
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1: Off

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0: Also big 3-6, big 3-9. Tisca subject. Yeah, mile marker 307, highway 231. There's a white military, it's white tank top, possibly shorts, standing on the concrete bridge going northbound in Huntsville.
1: Cover.
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0: Alpha 6-5, Alpha 6-9, 10-4-2-1.
1: Alpha 6-5, both ears.
0: Alpha 6-5, Alpha 6-9, 3700 Grizzard Road, advising that they're feeling a burning sensation in their bed, advising that it's possibly related to their husband trying to set the bed on fire. Stating that the husband has access to a 1049, still getting further.
1: I'm looking at copy.

0: Receives a call on contact.
1: Take negative.
0: Negative precision, triple Phoenix, 10-8 negative contact.
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1: 56-1, can Christ Services give us any more information on the subject?
0: Charlie 56, negative. They've obviously had a lengthy text conversation. They could not get a subject description, just the name of Chrissy.
1: It will continue.

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0: Pepper.

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2: 56.
3: Charlie, 56.
2: I hope you out of the baseball field to see the, at the bath house, there's a bicycle out front. Can I see if there's anyone's left bathrooms?
3: Charlie, 56, 10-4.
0: Al 55, Al 54, 1069 subject.
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0: Al 54, Al 55, 2204 York Road. Callers advising that there's a suspicious subject on their porch using a wheelbarrow. It's going to be a male subject in a blue hat with a wheelbarrow.

Charlie 68, Charlie 6 on 10, 6 on area, Charlie 6 Alpha. Charlie 68, Charlie 6 9, in the area of 19 Crimson Cloud. At the open lawn, can hear female yelling and screaming and loud banging noises. That's clear.

0: Kelly 612. Be advised, there is a history in CAT at this 1020 for 1062 in relation to a 1051. It's possibly going to be Ashley Wall, 40 years of age, white female.
1: Okay.

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1: 8-4-10-4.
0: How's that traffic? Tell her what contact.
1: Negative.
0: 7-4. I'll be here after work.
1: No, 8-10-4.

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1: Charlie 6-7.
0: 6-7, Charlie 6-9. 1395, Enterprise Way, Jason's Deli, west door and back bar activation.
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0: You copy call notes.
1: 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That's going to be the subject I make contact with.

0: 56.
1: Make contact with caller at Sunoco, Reagan Patton. She's en route in a white van, ETA of 5 minutes. Going to be in reference to 1038 of a yard tool from 3917 Drake Avenue, apartment B Bravo. The suspect is a squatter, white female, 40s, last seen wearing a black dress. She's currently watching her through the camera. The female on camera, 0130 hours.
0: Yeah.
1: Navy unit 1018 to 55.
0: 10-8, I'll be in route.

0: So can I get some more units out?
1: Charlie, for 12 units, about 1058.
0: Well, negative. Can I get a few more units out?
1: For need additional units, route to 19 Crimson Clock Coast.
0: Route

0: control from the area. If you get a call, get us there, 10-4.
1: 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Charlie 6-4 status.
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0: 69 Cup.
2: Charlie 69 Cup.
0: Okay. 19 Crimson Cloud is original. We just met up with the caller at this 10-20.
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1: Was it a King unit tonight?
2: Calls to a King unit tonight. Calls to a King unit tonight for West. Okay.

0: 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Charlie 6-12, 10-20.
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0: Charlie 6-12, 10-4.
2: Okay, I need those responding officers to go to 6-12, if possibly a vendor.
0: Units are out, copy.
1: 12. It's going to be a felony takedown.
0: For 10-3 for a felony takedown.
3: This is 10-3 at Martin and Lake Forest for felony takedown.
4: Units be advised, this is 10-3 at Martin and Lake Forest for a felony takedown.

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0: 1500 Sparkman Overlook, apartment 34 Fox. Buzz got a text from the child's mother advising he needs help. Major bleed. Still waiting for her.
1: I'm too low, tough. 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
1: So what's up for?

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1: Lima 212, 10-4. Victim's going to be named Aaliyah. Black female short head next to a white Kia K5.
0: Lima 212, Couch.
1: Lima 211, Lima 212. And they were in altercation. He put his hands on her. He 1035 her finger with a box cutter. Dry. He is still 297.
0: Oh. Lima 212, I count. I'm about to go first. Please 1034 minutes.
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0: frozen still, so show me back out and route to 6A.
1: Charlie 612, 10-4. Are you going to be back out at 16 Lake Forest, or are you en route to the original?
0: Oh, 16 Lake Forest.
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0: Charlie 6-7 out. Charlie 6-8.
1: Charlie 6-7, Tower.
2: Minutes until Vic was saying that the defender left one foot a couple minutes ago. He's not in the apartment, so possibly in the area.
3: 10-4, defender left on foot a couple minutes ago.

0: Alpha 6, 9, 2, 9. Alpha 6, 9, 2, 9, confirm 10-35. Delta 1, copy, confirm 10-35. Alpha 6, 9, 2, 9, 11. Alpha 6, 9, 2, 11. Alpha 6, 9, 2, 11.
1: Arm is clear. I think it has a small cut to her finger. I believe the fenders also have DV bond conditions. Fled out the back before officers arrived. I have another officer making a perimeter.
0: 10-4, fender left out the back. Toronto Executive and Sparkman.
2: Limited to the reason also stated that the offender does not have access to a car.
3: Alpha 6-9, open. They're going to be 6 foot, black male, black pants, black hoodie.
0: Black male, black pants, black hoodie.
4: Number 19, Charlie 56, do you have contact with the caller?
2: Are they up to 10 units in there?
0: Constitute King Unit 10-8.

0: Need to get into the executive accent.
1: Bro.
0: That one.
2: North into the area of 1500 Sparkman Drive for a black male, black pants, black hoodie. Sell them for that.
0: He is dead in John Wesley.
1: Robbie and Ross, dead in John Wesley.
0: Needed to Torrance and Ascent.
1: Still there, meanwhile. Still
0: there, for him. Needed to Sparkman Bomb Hill.
1: I'll be right back, Sparkman Bomb Hill.
0: I'll be fighting for him.

0: Not confirmed his name, Devin, last name Jerry, date of birth 01/04/2003.
1: 10-4.
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3: 10-23, just one, they've dispatched.
4: Rivers to the perimeter. Just have one unit at Executive and John Wesley, one unit at Halston Circle at the dead end, and one unit at the entrance to the overlook. Have all other units 1069 area.
1: Yes, copy Executive and John Wesley. Dead end at Halston. One entrance to the overlook. All units 1069 area.
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1: My drone's at 250 feet.
2: So my drone is at 300 feet.
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0: Can I get the unit that has vehicle 22118 moved vehicle?
1: Whoever has unit 22188 moved their vehicle. That's you, all 69. Huntsville, all 69. Huntsville, anyone on scene with all 69?

0: 6, if you're in revise, there's a code 1 for Hensley.
1: Unit 26, 10-4. They're still en route.
0: 6, I'm pretty sure they're staging. Just PX them, and if they are here, tell them to come up.
2: Charlie, I'll be en route to 19 Crimson Cloud Division.
3: Charlie, 6, 10-4.
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4: Tattoo on neck with the number 2 and Alpha.
3: 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Two more.
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0: 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Levi's is suspect, possibly hiding in a parked vehicle.
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0: Maybe it is 19 for 1069 animal trolley 5. Six in the area of Maker's Way and Sanderson Street. I'm realizing there's a large white dog, black and brown, with a collar running in the area. I was concerned it could get out into the university and get a hit. Down area in reference.
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3: Seven eastbound on 565-72. 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
2: 10-4. Charlie 6 on.
4: 10-14-1 to 19 Crim, beginning mileage 0.0.
2: 46-9, can you 10 on that 10-20?
4: 19, crimson cloud.
2: Charlie 6-9, 10-4.
5: 6-12, 10-23 that.
2: Charlie 6-9, copy.

0: different area.
1: Over.
0: Number 11.
2: Open Alpha 6, yet. Building 43, unscheduled door. Baker 6-5, looking at.
1: Baker 6-5, Baker 6-7, 200 Church Street at Big Spring Park, possibly near the bridge or the VBC. Subject in reference to a 1041 that happened at the Salvation Army, advising the subject that 1041 her was stating she was going to kill the victim. We're still trying to get a description of the victim now. It's unknown if the subject is headed towards the victim. We're still getting further information.
2: Hey, I'm looking at something.

0: It's just five. Can I get a 6-9 on common?
1: Ten-4, apartment's clear. Better check the area.
2: 10-4, apartment's clear. Can you check the area?
3: Ten-4 to Charlie 6-9. Do you copy?

0: Charlie 69, did you copy to switch to 5?
1: 1022.
0: 10, 1-4 clear.
1: 69.
0: Charlie 69, I was trying to raise you.
1: 10-4, I'm code 1.
0: Lima 19, Lima 29, 1069, Norris Charlie 1. Lima 19, Lima 29, 3703, Northwest Elkhorn. Your cousin, they were playing live music at the city.

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1: love it.
0: I'm 10 at the 1071. I can hardly look first.
2: I'm Tower. 5-6-7, 10-50 is advising they have contact with the patient at Monroe and Williams.
0: I'm looking at that.

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0: Nice, you were both in on it, sir.
1: 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Regent 4.
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1: Number 29, Tavar.
2: Alpha 69. Alpha 69, can you advise the unit? He is in the washing room waiting for the green. His clothes.
3: Unit's copying.
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0: 65, the laundromat will be at 1210 Sparkman Drive.
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2: We're all being route.

0: user group deposit status. Tipper.
1: Okay, 10-4 is to our knowledge, it was 2-1 on the top, close to the maintenance office, correction, the leasing office, and right at the entry.
2: There's our cops, so they've been checked. I'm Dre.
1: Unless he was bedded down somewhere, and then once we, after we checked him, he made his way to him. I mean, we can go recheck him.
2: And 26, 10-4, you want, so I'll check the one that's close to the entrance.

0: 6. This laundry room door is open. It's clear. I'm 10-8.
1: 8-26, 10-4.
2: So the other laundry room is clear.
1: 8-2-12, 10-4. Now 6-5.
3: 6-5, while the offender was on the phone with the victim, when officers went 1097 on Sparkman at the laundromat, he witnessed officers there and hung up.
1: Now 6-5, 10-4, units copy.
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2: Number 2, 10, 10, 8, 2.
0: Leave it 2, 10, 10, 4.

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1: 10-4.
3: 23 tonight, 04.
1: 3-10-4.
0: 8, still 1 after 50.
4: Charlie 6-8, 10-4. Charlie 6-4, 10-4.
0: We're all tonight.
4: Charlie 6-7, 10-4, Charlie 6-8, you need to be left on the call for 10-17.
0: Very careful. Delta 8 tonight.
1: Delta 8, 10-4.
0: To left, 6-5, 6-5.
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0: Singapore 1071.
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0: Singapore 14. Eastbound 72 horse mile.
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0: 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Charlie 12. 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
1: Charlie 12, I appear to be having radio difficulties. Charlie 12.
0: 10-4, Charlie 12, go ahead.
1: 10-8-1.
2: Negative. Huntsville clear.
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0: No, it was probably not on Tupperware.
2: 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Tonight's on 5 inches.
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1: 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Charlie 211, can you send 21? Charlie 67, Charlie 69, 1081, Charlie 5.
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0: 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So it's 6 7 to 22.
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1: 10 Morrisville. 10-4,
2: Titan Description. 14 Alabama. Alpha 437 November Whiskey. Red Ford Ranger.
1: 10-4.
0: Say, I'll be out on the 10-50 at Morrisville 72.
1: 10-4, can you advise injuries and descriptions?
0: I'll be out with one vehicle to the house, 100 yards away, standby.

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1: 10-4.
3: Thank you, 14. I'll be there in a couple minutes. Then maybe.
1: Tango 14, 10-4, are you coming? Tango 14, are you code 1?
3: 10-4, I'm not sure if my unit was getting out. I'll be 10-8 from the 1071 in just a minute, and I will help him on the 1050.

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2: 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I've got a bunch of debris in a row and the other vehicles further down the street. I'm waiting for relief.
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1: 10-4, is from 20.
0: Southbound Main Parkway at University.
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0: 47 Charlie 60 Romeo Yankee on a gold Honda Accord.
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0: 14. Neither vehicle needs the 1059 and there's large debris field in the intersection. 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
1: 210, flight up. What is
2: this, 204? Alpha 54, I'm 10-7 shift. I'll be 10-8 zone 3 until 11.
1: 424.
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0: One of the vehicles, or driver of the vehicles, is now requesting semi.
1: Delta 10-9. Ten-4.
0: Delta, go ahead. One of the drivers is requesting 10-9 inbound. It's going to be for the Black Expedition. You can send 22 on Public Works if they haven't dispatched yet to clean up the debris out of the roadway. We'll have the tow truck come and do that.
1: Ten-4.
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0: 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It's on dark gray Chevy Malibu.
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Possibly 3L48, 1038. 1500 Sparkman Drive, the Overlook Apartments, near Building 10. The caller rented out his vehicle and accidentally left 2 1049s in the vehicle, as well as expensive jewelry. The person who rented the vehicle has apparently 1038 those items. The subject is a black female, 21 years old, unknown clothing, Savannah Jones. She doesn't know what apartment she's in, but he has eyes on the vehicle outside of Building 10 and can't advise if those 1049s are still in the vehicle.

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0: Southbound on the parkway at University.
1: Sound 4, target description.
0: Bama 47, Charlie 6, Romeo Delta Alpha. It's a white Mercedes SUV.

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0: 73-10-5.
1: 7-7, traffic.

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1: 13-14-20.
0: 65 westbound at Bob Wallace.
1: 10-4, tag and description.
0: Alpha 0, Delta, Delta, please, upper 5. I'll watch your mouth.
1: 4, I copied everything, just 10-9 after Delta, Delta on the tag.
2: 8, November 5.
3: Five 16, Alpha 19, 5-10-58. Alpha 19, 2719, Clayton Drive, Unit B, Bravo, positivizing her boyfriend's possibly OD on sleeping medication. 1058 is requesting 1055 for being agitated.

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1: The roadway's clear. I'm trying to copy. 10-7.
0: Delta, 10-4.
2: Wayland 210, one of those units around Clayton, 1020 Elder.
0: 10-4-0-16, copy.
3: Status.
2: Thank you for being available.

0: Number 210, sorry.
1: Believe it's 210-4.
0: 16, I'll be around Clayton. We close for 19.
1: 10-4 off 19, copy.
2: Can the apartment 113 but there was a verbal altercation here and then they disconnected, let's remain anonymous. Is there a Tango unit that can meet EMTs or what?
1: Passenger, a Tango unit can meet at THR lot.
3: Being harassed but wants to be remain anonymous.
2: 10-4, that's what she says. You need a 10-AK to get the pass.
1: Tango 24-4.
2: Andrew.
3: 29, both you.
2: 29, I'm 29, Walter, and I'm at Prairie Colors. Passerby saw vehicle and did. I don't know if it's going to be a silver crossover SUV.
0: We copy.
1: Henry 2.
4: I thought you were trying to read the human unit. 10-22.
1: Possible clear.
0: I'll set. Version 6, 10-29, sir.

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0: 10-4.

0: 28. 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
1: Go ahead.
0: Be 142 Jock Jam Drive. Should be Juliet Alpha Quebec Uniform Echo. Juliet Alpha Mike 747 1065. We'll put them there.
1: Kelly 28, be advised. Attorney's Fire is advising no injuries at this time.

0: Baker 14, Baker 17, 1038. Baker 14, Baker 17, Walmart at 11610 Memorial. Contact with LP in the office. Reference a black female with blonde hair, white, pink hat, pink tank top. Time it does not have ID. The back door is open.
1: Baker 19, Baker 14, Consent 22.
2: Back up.
0: That's okay.

0: offering in terms of selling vehicles? One Cotton Valley Drive near the Toyota plant. There's a silver Dodge Challenger parked in the middle of the road in front of the Toyota plant.
1: Ten four.

0: 12 19, we're now getting a call from the driver of the vehicle. He's reporting at 10:50 that he hit the curb. It's a single vehicle.
1: Still the main route.
0: 10-4.
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0: 10-4.

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2: Southbound the Parkway at University.
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0: Charlie 29, 1037, vehicle victim.
1: Hang on.
0: Charlie 29, 4306, Richard Penn Drive. Caller has video footage request, officer for 1017, unknown what was 1037 at this time.
1: Copy.
0: 14 TC.
2: Okay.
0: 14 Memorial Mountain Gap. And the traffic lights are flashing red all around and treating it as a four-way stop.
3: Do you have any task force units available?
1: 27 on the route.
0: Presentive.
1: I have 26 on the route.
0: Presentive.
4: 45 tonight, sir. 10-4. Tango 45, we're at the mouth,
0: yeah. 10-4.

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1: 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Status.
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Alpha 13 Lima 27 10 41. Alpha 13 Lima 27 10. Under 25 Jordan Road at Harris Tire Company. Caller's a relative of the victim. Advised another employee came in and started at 10:39 and 10:41 the victim. So just a black male, 60s to 70s years old, black hoodie, blue jeans, salt and pepper hair.

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0: 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What about tonight?
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0: 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Alpha 19, you're not getting out.

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0: Alabama, Romeo Juliet Bravo 07, it's a black Ram 1500.
2: Well, 10-6-1-2.
1: Post 10-4, 10-20. Charlie 12-10-4-10-20.
2: Sam, I missed a church. This wasn't a church on Holmes. Just close to CCI.
1: Description.
2: It looks like a white male curled up on the ground back underneath the tree near the tree line. Correction, just south of Holmes, up on a hill.
1: 10-4, do you need 1055?
2: If you have one free, it's code 1 at the moment. It looks like you might be asleep.
1: Charlie 13, can you be interrupted? Charlie 12?

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1: John 12, I'm just west of Valley Fellowship Christian Church, southwest of Howell Street in Holmes.
0: 10-4, Charlie 13, Coffee.

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1: Tower 13 copying. 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
1: Baker 16.
0: Baker 15, Baker 16. It's going to be southbound Memorial at Drake intersection. So older black male, gray beard, blue shirt, or pants. He's... The caller's called every day this week.
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2: 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Black Toyota 4Runner.
0: Okay.

0: from 1327 Cedric Charlie 1. Turn 1339 to McFay Street. Call us. There's approximately 6 or 7 people in the house. 1097. Hills advising gets a 1079 house and there's no power to the residents. Possible owners of still a coal filter. So several subjects that has 1029s. Hey, it's 1955.
1: Charlie 16, I'm in route.
0: 3684.

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1: Vector 25.
0: Vector 22, Vector 25, northbound Royal Parkway on the access road at Governor's. By the Life Church, car by the white female, red hair, black tank top, flannel shirt wrapped around her, parking in the roadway.
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1: 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No vehicle. Vector 14, on Whiteford, just north of Lily Flag, the white older model sedan, curves, and 10 license since last night, negative LOI for this vehicle.

0: 10-20.
1: 10-26, southbound Main Parkway at Steve Hedinger's.
0: 10-26, tag dispersion.
1: 10-26, no tag on a red Jeep.
0: 10-26, tip.
2: 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Can you have him respond, please?
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1: Make 14. It's going to be an Alabama tag, 6-3, Alpha 5-1-0, Charlie. A white Toyota Avalon.
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0: 1854 Winchester Memorial. White truck is T-boned, a black SUV, and the vehicle's flipped. Still trying to get further.
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0: 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They're northbound in the intersection. Haven't advised on any injuries at this time.
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2: 1020. Thank you, that'll be the southbound parkway access at Nichols.
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0: Try 16, 10-4, 10-23, just one. Baker 44 status. 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

0: Testing. 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
1: 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Viper 19 is full. Yelling and screaming appears to be dangerous.
2: I'm cop.
1: It's an 18 to 55.
2: 48 on the route loop.
1: Charlie 28, 10-4. 28, Charlie Lowling, going to be black mount, early 30s, black shirt, red hat. Reaching into his back, he's concerned that he has a weapon.
2: Little more cop.
0: We're going to 29 to 4.
1: Let me go 9 to 4.

0: Negative 10-18 for 10-16 subject Charlie 1. Charlie 11 is going to be the same subject from earlier. Oh, at Redstone's gate 10, pushing shopping cart back and forth across traffic.
1: Let me take all of us.

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2: Yes.
3: 44 back, 4
1: to 4. 44 to 4.

0: L16 Lima 310, 1062. L16 Lima 210, 2004 Max Luther at Regency Retirement Village. 1628, 1062. Cynthia J. Mel, she's a possible victim of a romance scam. She threatened to 1034 herself.
1: Copy. 210, copy.

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1: We're on tonight.
0: Falcon 4-2-4.
2: Runway is clear. I'll be 10-6 for 10-17.
0: Falcon
3: 4-2-4. Triple Madison, find out EPS.
0: 10-4.

0: Charlie 12.
1: 12.
0: Charlie 12, be advised, 47 hasn't dispatched yet.
1: Yeah, well, we got a 20 side unit that can go out of jurisdiction.
0: Huntsville to Charlie 23, Charlie 29.
2: I'm 10-15, I'm out from jail.
0: Charlie 23, 235, High Road.

0: Kelly 23, who am I going to be making contact with?
1: Kelly 23, you're going to be attempting to contact a Mark, the property manager, property owner of 235 High Road. Really heavy sleeper, but they need him to respond out there to McVeigh Street.
0: Okay.
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0: 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The shopping cart's 1097 off the roadway, not causing a hazard. 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

0: Baker 15, 1051 victim. 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Contact with a complainant, biracial male, all black. The harassing communication by ex-girlfriend. He is 5 minutes on foot.
1: Okay, careful.

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1: So northbound parkway access LNN.
0: Taking 27 times for
1: Alabama 44 Alpha 4 Papa 68 on a gray Chevy Malibu. Taking
0: 27 times.
2: Ten Vision Raptor.
0: Charlie 13. 10 on.
2: All right, 13. 10-15 route, Joe. Yeah.
0: 10-4. Charlie 16-4.
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0: Kelly 25 to 11. It's going to be 1010 Allison Place, apartment 616. She was in an altercation with her mother. I'm still trying to get further.
1: Wait, copy. Hello, my copy.

0: George unit tonight.
1: And there's going to be a 1049 accessible unknown type, black female, 38 years of age, nightgown, unknown color, named Brittany. 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
0: Yeah, copy.

0: Charlie 12 status.
1: Charlie 23, I have negative contact and there's no vehicles in the driveway.
0: 10-4. Charlie 12, copy.

23 Lima 22 1069 subject. Al 23 Lima 22 1400 Evangel. 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He's laying on the sidewalk. They just wanted to leave.

0: All 33 to 52. All 33, 3200 University of Spam in Securities requesting 1052 of a subject in room 237. I'm still waiting for further.
1: All 33, copy.
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2: 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I need 1022. I'm tonight.
1: 10-4, leave 22, copy.
0: Cool.

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1: Decker 28.
0: Victor 28262 Sutton Road at Russell Brown Medical Park. Causalizing a red Firebird. Alvin A. Correction, Alpha 452 Whiskey 0. It's been parked there for 2 weeks.
1: Victor 28, copy.

0: 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I'm talking to the manager.
1: Before you go to 10-4, you got one?
0: Killed one.
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0: Vector 20, be advised on June the 20th, this day, the car vehicle was checked. It was negative 1054 at the time. Just looking for a place to tow it. It had been 107 for over a week at O'Reilly's.
1: Vector 28, 104.
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0: Al 23, 10-4.
1: Okay, can we route to Milton Frank Stadium off Bob Wallace?
0: 4, 10 of 5 hours. Al 13, Al 33 status.

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1: No, I'm going to be 2101 Clinton Avenue at the Commerce Center. 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
1: Roger, 1020.
0: 015, it's on the field just west of Temperance.
1: Cross Street on Temperance.
0: It's on Cecile.
1: Zero 15, tag description.
0: It's Alabama 5168, Bravo Lima 8. It's a black Ford Fusion. Going into the 9 impoundment.
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0: 48 bucks an hour right with them between us.
1: Charlie 20, 10-4. And it's 10-18 for 10-52, Charlie 4.
0: Well, that could be rough.
1: Challenge Hills, 10-4, going to be 2600 Glen Avenue, Brewing Correction at Earth and Stone Wood Fire Pizza inside the brewery. Black male 30s, black shirt, blue jeans with holes, refusing to leave. There's a hospital and has nowhere to go, has an armor backpack with him. They're requesting a 10-52. Be advised, this is possibly the same subject from the grocery store earlier.

0: 28. My bad. That's a call out. I'm not being around to you.
1: 10-4.
0: Charlie 211. 1022, I'll be around.
1: Charlie 12, copy.

0: 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Can you send this call now? Yeah, I'm DJ.
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0: 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I can't have it fast.
1: Nice looking for you. Okay, one. 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
1: 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That's clear.
3: Limit 29. Limit 29, MPD advised they can't meet at PSC, they can only meet at Ann Shelton.

0: Buenas, 29.
1: Right, what's the trouble?
0: 3131 Crimson Drive. Caller says she found two children walking around outside in the parking lot. It's gonna be black male 5, white shirt, no bottoms. Possibly another black male 5, I know. 322 Baker 25, 10-6 in the area. Baker 22, Baker 25, in the area of the... Number 29, caller advised they were last seen in front of the garage in front of the 1020, and then she left for work.
1: Number 25. Sorry, Mom, I got it tonight.
0: Sounds clear. 1028, Charlie Tillin status. Hospital Charlie 28, Charlie 2, 11 status.

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1: Lima 210, 10-20.
0: Roger, tail.
1: Cancel description.
0: Blackmail, yellow shirt.
1: Ten

0: train that they checked out at work.
1: Now 13 negative, Henry 2, you queued up. Did you have traffic?
2: Correct them.
1: 10-4, Alpha 13, copy. That's clear.

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0: 19-2200 Sparkman at Walmart. LP advised they've had a BB gun in their inventory for 2 years and they can't throw it away and they want you to go pick it up.
2: Three for 20, so.

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0: 10-4.

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0: The Bravo, Bravo, Victor, 3894. I'm a flat Jeep Wrangler.
1: 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Are you good one?
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1: 13.
0: All 13, 1176, Jordan Road. Who quit 2 weeks ago, fuel on site. 1038, diesel, see you last 8. Vector 16, 1050, negative injury. 16. In the air of airport in Queensbury. Bus stop, unknown, left-hand lane. The RAV4 versus black sedan, 47 is out with it also.
1: 16, 10-4.

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0: 10-4,

0: What?
1: 44.
0: 34. Tango
1: 40. 44. Can I get to figure out code 1 for the subject?
2: Okay.
1: Saying he's suicidal.
0: 10-4.
3: Lieutenant, Route PC, sorry about it.
0: 10-4.

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1: Oh, yeah, I'm not saying.
0: Turn forward. Charlie 211, surf 1029. Rolling 211, Highway 20 is Shelton Road for Roberto Castillo, date of birth 530-62-29. Quest MPD to 1065 at the Shale, gonna be 7964. Be advised, I attempted to get them to meet at PSC and they refused.
2: Yep. 10-14, 10-57 hours.
0: Okay. Figure 44 status.
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1: 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Myself and 28, 10-6-9 subject, 1135 Wayne Road. 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
0: Alpha, Zero Yankee, Bravo, Delta, Tango, White, 4 Raptors.
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2: 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Charlie 20, Charlie 2, 11 status.
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0: 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Advising someone has dumped a large amount of trash on the property. 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

0: 22, Baker 27, 1052. 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
1: 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Charlie 28, Charlie 2, what's the status?
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0: 这个是怎样的来着？
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0: Hey, zone 3, what's your one?
1: Alberton, zone 4.

0: Hansel to Baker 27. Correction, Hansel to Baker 26. Hansel to Baker 26.
1: Charlie 11.
2: Charlie 11, can you just notify Green Team to come by and pick these bags of trash out there? It's on city property, not on their private property. I'm kidding.
3: Charlie 13, call.
1: Charlie Tango 12 status.
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0: Nope.

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1: Baker 17. Vehicle is blocking part of the road in front of the homeowner. I made contact with that vehicle owner. They have a tow truck in route, 15 minutes. The road is still passable. You can show me tonight. So you can 10.0, you know, it's still off.
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0: 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Subject left property, 10 acres.
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0: 27, I've got

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1: 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Vector 28, 10-50, negative entry.
2: Vector 28.
3: Close tonight.
1: 10-4. Vector 28, eastbound Governors at Long One. It's going to be a gray Equinox SUV versus white GMC truck.
2: Vector 28, I copy.

0: 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Charles
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0: 37. I'm 10-8 then. 2 and 3. 10-6. Round city shops.
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1: 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Yes, 19 for 1051, Charlie 3. 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
3: 17, 10-8, Charlie 4 and 5, better.
1: Minus 17, 1051 at 2410 12th Street Apartment, Bravo. Clear of his mother and son in altercation.
3: Minus 17, I cop.
1: Just 10-9 years old, my background covered.
3: 4 and 5.
1: 10-4. You two, go ahead with your traffic.
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1: 10-4. Yeah, 10-18, 1055 with claim of 17.
3: 14-10-6, clear out.
1: 2-4. Charlie 315.
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1: Okay.
0: 10-4.
2: Yeah, 314, 1022, I'll be on route with Lima 17.
0: 314, copy. Lima 29, Charlie 315, 1069 animals.
1: Okay.
0: 129, Charlie 315, University Drive and Enterprise, if I have three dogs for a lift in a beat-up Lincoln Town car parking out the window, I know how long they've been 1097, but they're closer to nothing but noodles. Big blue Lincoln Town car.
1: One more cop.
0: Charlie 315, copy.
1: 315, I copy.
0: Lima 17, Charlie 32, black female, approximately 24, black male, approximately 11. Guys could hear mother yelling at him to get out and stay out. Or possibly 1041, the sun and yell. Guys, we were out here yesterday for 1037. He said the boyfriend, and removed at 1049.

0: 17 echo.
1: Charlie 28, 315, consent 22, I'm with Lima 29.
2: 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Roger, 10-8, 10-6, front PSC desk.
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0: Lena 17, Charlie 32. This is not going to be a mother and son. Mother is originally located in Cleveland, Ohio. Cousin Dale Fletcher has temporary custody of her 11-year-old son, Brian Carmichael, date of birth 12/18/14. Go to Jordan Miles yesterday on DV 3rd, criminal trespass.
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0: Green Court Center.
1: 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There's a Z, 145.
0: I'm clear for 2-2.
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0: Representing 2315, Bob Wallace.
1: Baker 15-11.
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0: 1035, 10-4, 10-20.
1: Eastbound 565 on Highway 20.
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1: 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Alpha 32, Alpha 34, 1009 Memorial Parkway at Full Moon Barbecue. A white female carrying a yellow bag was previously 1052, is currently 1097.
2: Ten-four.
3: 34, copy. Rouse. Alpha 16, I'm sorry, 71, 1022.
1: 4, Alpha 32, copy. Seeker 14, 2218 South Park Boulevard. I called him reference to possible 1038 of medication. Baker 16 status.
3: 16 double.
1: 16 different.
3: Delta.
1: All 32, all 310, 2105 Harris Road. 1058 requesting 1055. The patient's AMS and is unaware that the 1058 is en route.
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1: 10-3, 14, copy.
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1: 10-4, and so clear.

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2: 1332, so.
0: Delta 6, status.
2: Got one on there, but okay. Correct.
0: Right. 7-1.

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0: Huntsville Health and Rehab at 4010 Chris Drive. 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
1: 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June 7th. Charlie 28 status. 10-4. Alpha 16, Alpha 34, 10-52. Alpha Scene, Alpha 34, at Kroger's 2110, Oakwood Avenue. It's a black female wearing a black dress, black socks, and red shoes. They said she had puffballs on her head, panhandling.
0: 16-10-1, sorry, so.
1: Jim 400 square.

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1: We're down, copy of Georgia. 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Charlie 314, Charlie 315, 1050, possible injuries.
2: 14. 15.
1: Charlie 314, Charlie 315, Highway 53 in Research Park. However, this is northbound, unknown injuries, champagne colored van involved. 014,
2: 14. Charlie 314, 10-4. Everybody's in northbound, going to be North 80. We'll be en route to check on it.

0: Charlie 7. I'll be 10-8 in zones 1 and 2 remainder shift.
1: 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Leave a 17-4.

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1: 314, I copy.
0: Charlie 315, copy.
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2: Charlie 69.
1: Charlie 69.
2: Charlie 69, I'll be on with Ted 71, pulled into Mayfair Church of Christ.
1: Charlie 69.
2: 47, Charlie 77, Alpha Uniform, I need Marine, Ford Edge.

Lima 22, Charlie 63, 215, possible injuries. Lima 22, Charlie 63, Highway 53 and Research Park Boulevard, two vehicle 1050 northbound, passing a champagne colored van and a red van.

0: 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Nothing further. 1222 Huntsville clear. Alpha 17.
1: Alpha 17. I'll be 1014-1 to the Hardys and Gurley, to 55 with Jackson County Sheriff's Office. We get them all into zero.
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0: 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Charlie 28 service.
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2: 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Units be advised, Madison County is under severe thunderstorm warning. Correction, watch until 1900 hours. 1226, that's correct.

Q4, just in the about 1600. 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Alpha 28 4.

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2: 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Show me 10-6 now to 800 airport, or I'll be 1097 on and off duty till 1745.
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1: 10-4.

Units 1070, 1063, reckless driving. Units 1063 in the area of 2030, Old Railroad Bed at Dollar General. For a red Ford SUV, tag 41 Charlie 10 Yankee 9. Vehicle is swerving in the roadway. Last seen southbound, passing the Shell station. Nothing further, 1232, and we'll clear.

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1: Lima 29, 10-4.
0: Yes, please.
1: 10-4, 12-33. 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
1: 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Charlie 13, Charlie 37, 1069 area. Charlie 13, Charlie 37, 3911 Triana Boulevard, Suite TLC D Delta. It was a northern 911 call, negative voice contacts, check the area for disturbance.
0: Charlie 13, 2.
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0: Victor 28, 1038, victim.
1: Victor 28.
0: Victor 28, 3015, Jim Point Road. In contact reference to a female in a blue Camry that 1038 items and sped out of the neighborhood. It has video footage, no other description.
1: Victor 28, 10-4.
0: Victor 16, status.
2: 16, go on.
0: This is in 10-4. Victor 14, status. Victor 14, status.
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Northbound on the access, Bob Wallace. He's assembling in the roadway.

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0: Charlie 13.
1: Charlie 13.
0: Charlie 13, here's a medical call. Hensley's tonight, so we're back tonight.
1: Charlie 13, 10-4.

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0: 35
1: up, yeah. Baker 19, Baker 35, westbound I-5-625 at the Memorial Parkway. Clockwise, brooms in the roadway. Nothing further.

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1: Mitchell's out 2-4. Charlie 16, Charlie 32, 1050, possible injuries. 16. Charlie 16, Charlie 32, eastbound I-565. In the area of mile marker 18, car by the vehicle slid and hit the center dividing wall to a gray SUV.
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0: 11:22 tonight in 6 Routes County Court.
1: 11:22-4. Baker 28, you were 10-1, I copy 10-9-7. Baker 28, did you advise 10-9-7?
2: 10-4.

0: myself.
1: After again, from. Factor 25 satisfied.

0: in lanes 1 and 2 are going to be shut down.
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0: No truck sitting.
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0: Baker 22, Baker 25. Now Warren's on the line with the caller advising he's taking a lot of pills and he's on the outside bench in front of the 1020. Charlie 35, 1020.
1: That's a bike and exchange place.
0: 10-4, tag insertion.
1: Alabama tag 3, Charlie 01, uniform 0, x-ray on a silver Kia Sorento.
0: 10-4. Baker 25, black female, 38, black hoodie, grayish white pants.

0: call code 1 for him.
1: He's going to pay cash to have it towed to his 1020.
2: And fourth.
0: Vector 16-7.
3: 16. I'm code 1. We doing 3 cases.
0: 16, code 4.
4: Vector 314 tonight.
0: 13, code
4: 4. We have 1 transport to Huntsville, Maine, for RD3.
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1: 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Hustle Baker 46.
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0: Pass it to a unit near PSC for 1021. Baker 32, 10-4, en route with a 1029. The police is also en route.
1: Who's the right
0: person? 32, 10-4. Baker 47, 4612 Memorial, Apartment A Alpha. That will complete reference to 1034 to occupied on the 28th. When officers came out, she was at work.

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10-7-8-10-63, missing person runaway. 10-63 for Aiden Wilson, 10-12. Correction, 10-20-2012, last seen, last date at 1445 Maddox Road. Last seen wearing black hoodie, black jeans, black slides with skulls on them, and a tan beanie. If I'm not qualified, I think further 624 has been clear.

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4: 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I'm at Black Mountain Base College. 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

0: 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Rose has advised me they don't have a call for the red Chevy pickup. 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
1: Devil.
0: Devil.
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0: Now 43-0410, can you go out to 4020 McLean Lane? He's requesting us a route due to 35-year-old male. Was it? He cut his arm. He was smashing one of the windows to the house. Still trying to figure out what the 1068 was.
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2: Hello, 4 and door. Alamo Tag, Alpha 3, Yankee, 4, Papa Delta, on a Silver Ultima.
1: Oh, 413, 410, 1022.
3: Oh, 410, thank you.
1: Okay. 43 Bay 411. It's going to be south of the Moore Parkway, just under the overpass of I-565.
0: How are you going to do?
3: Oh, 43 minutes.
1: They're requesting the next one.

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1: 411, I copy 10-8.
2: Several score. Charlie 312, you can 1022.
3: Yeah, 4.

0: That's what Alpha 310 status. It is four. Now 48, now 413. Kenzie's not passing it. We can cancel.
1: Yes, right.
2: Alpha 413.
0: Alpha 413.
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0: Can you PX the caller back and get a more exact 1020? I just drove south on the parkway and there's nobody underneath there.
1: 1020, 1.
2: And so forth.
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0: Okay.
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4: 2720 Holiday saying that their backyard is catching on fire. Can you have Huntsville Fire back in route?

Limit 110. The caller's line, he was heading southbound the Moore Parkway. Advising he's heading on the exit towards westbound I-565. Look, overlooking over Pulaski, over Holmes.

0: Thank you, 36, Bay 46. Also 1043. Thank you, 36, Bay 46. Go to 13015, Memorial Parkway, Landmark Truck. Last church man, a bus Chevy make 2003, has been vandalized. Running the lines we cut in the gas cup as well.
1: Thanks, Archie. 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

0: 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Just advise them they're going to have to take southbound Parkway exit from 565.
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0: there's a trans, there's a Spanish speaking officer tonight.
1: Spanish speaking officer tonight. Hunter, there's a Spanish speaking officer tonight. Chicken, there's that.
2: Action 7.
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0: Okay.
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0: Charlie 43, careful.
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2: 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Possible schizophrenia. Invisible. Correction, visual hallucinations. Wearing a white t-shirt, brown khakis.
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0: Thank you for holding. 1061. Thank you for holding. It's going to be 715 Wheeler Avenue at the Annex facility. Call us and they went to recover two for vehicle, but the probation officer refusing to give her keys. She's a white female, white shirt, black shorts, standing next to her vehicle. Can I speak to an officer?
1: Have an aircraft.